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0: We made contact with regional park rangers. They advised there were some park users burning logs in a barbecue pit. 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
0: 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Engineers on the way. 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
1: Medic 66 on scene, 4179 Bell Avenue, across South 41st Street, 4179 Bell Avenue, 65-year-old female with knee pain. Medic 66 on scene.

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Williams Drive and McLaughlin Way. For a vehicle accident, vehicle versus a bike, 30-year-old male, responds to the

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Engine 81, Medic 54, respond code 3 with PD at 20 East 8th Street, 20 East 18th Street, crossing A Street. Possible overdose, man down, and PD is still en route. No

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It is 53 minutes 71. 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Engine 86, Medic 15, respond in stage for PD 148 East Trident Drive, crossing Amelia Way in Pittsburgh. 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

CLS 51 CO2 Medical for Antioch, 3950 Lone Tree Way at Trivista, unit number 333, 91-year-old female with a hemorrhage.

Engine 69 was found for a PD assist to the public storage, 3255 San Pablo Dam Road, across Amoro Avenue or Mifflin Avenue. PD requesting assist for subject stuck behind the gate.

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1: 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I'll check back with them.

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0: Hey, can you step out? We're unable to find that building number.
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0: You mean a building on the right of you guys?
1: Building that the fire engine's on.

VLS-24, respond code 2, Alhambra Convalescent, 331 Eileen Street, cross up Allen Street, unit 16, Charlie, 74-year-old, male, feeling hot.

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2: We've been cleared into the scene by sheriffs. You can clear the medic in if you would, please.
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Medical alarm, 120 Claudia Court. 120 Claudia Court, apartment 1B is in Bravo L Street. Medical alarm, someone stated the patient was not responding with breathing.

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0: 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Engine 73, Medic 74, you can cancel to 5th Avenue.
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Unlocked.

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0: 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Truck 92, Medic 80, respond code 2, 169 Pescara Boulevard, 169 Pescara Boulevard, crossing Castillo Road, correction, Castillo Ranch Road, 75-year-old male assault.
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It's into BLS 62, Cote Sioux Fall, 80 West Hookston Road, Unit 221, Buildings 3 and 4. Caller says it's a green building with no bus stops, and the 77-year-old female south.

Medic 77, code 3 to Richmond, 12044 San Pablo Outlet, correction, San Pablo Avenue, 12044 San Pablo Avenue, cross of Key Boulevard to the grocery outlet, 76-year-old male assault patient.

Medic 88 responds, code 2. This will be at the Statue Park showing a range of 2500 Shadowbrook Road across the Europina Drive. 35-year-old male, traumatic injury. Medic 88 responds, code 2. This will be at the Statue Park showing a range of 2500 Shadowbrook Road across the Europina Drive. 35-year-old male, traumatic injury.

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So be eastbound Port Chicago west of Lakeview for a vehicle that hit a bicyclist.

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0: 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Truck 84, would you take the call for engine 83 at Delta Landing, 2101 Loveridge Road?
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0: 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Truck 84, we'll take the call.

Engine 13, truck 14, medic 16, respond for stolen vehicle accident in the area of West Town 4 near McEwen. For a Toyota Corolla, airbags deployed, two people outside the vehicle. Truck 1, respond for CO detector 1390 Creekside Drive, Unit 64, CO alarm sounding.

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PD responding requesting stage.

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0: 13, truck 14, medic 16. For CHP's website, this could be eastbound for the center divide near McEwen. Yeah, go ahead.
1: We have an engine respond code 3 to our call. Patient is currently being ventilated.
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0: 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Medic 75 on scene requesting a code 3 engine as a patient's being ventilated. How far, copy?
1: Engineer 26 from Captain 56.
2: Go ahead.
1: What's the situation on there? I've still got an area smoke detector activating on the second floor.
2: We're taking a lap around so far. There's no sight or smell of smoke. Does it say any sort of area or zone on that second floor?
1: It says open office 2C. No idea what that means, but that's what it says.
2: Gosh, we'll see if we can find a 2C. We're about halfway through our lap of the second floor right now. I'll let you know if we find a 2C.
1: Copy, thank you.
0: Respond for a vehicle accident with engine 13, truck 14, medic 16. A given location was West Elm 4 McEwen. In the area of West Elm 4 at McEwen, for a solo vehicle with airbags deployed, possibly a Toyota Corolla, with two people outside the vehicle. Engine 13's en route. Eastbound requesting correction. Westbound requesting a unit from westbound to check the eastbound direction.
3: To where exactly they were.
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0: CHP is working in the east up for about a mile east of the Hewitt against the right shoulder. Is that the same? It's in a worse position.
1: Copy, CHP is working at eastbound, 1 mile east of McKeown on the right-hand shoulder.

0: 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I think truck 14 and 13 will be quicker to have a fusion.
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0: Captain Truck 6, Engineer Truck 6, Bravo 2.
1: Go ahead.
0: We found on the second floor one of their electrical rooms, and there's a ringing alarm in there, but that's linked to some sort of large power electrical breaker, and it won't take a silence. I'll let the security guard know about it, but up here there's no sign of smoke or any real indications of heat or smell of smoke.
1: Captain Truck 6 copies. I'm looking at the computer here, too. It has multiple trouble alarms on. Appears to be multiple floors, so I think this is like some kind of malfunction. But I want the building engineer here, so I'm going to try to do that.
0: Copy. We'll finish up this lap. We just have one more corner, but that's the only alarm, and it's by an area indicated as 2B, which is relatively close to 2C.
1: Copy that. If you could ask that security guard to call the building engineer if he has the person's number to come down here, because they're going to be way more effective than we are.
0: Yeah, I'll ask him right now.

0: Track 6, you may have already copied. There's additional activations in the same bus.
1: Contrary, Track 6, yeah, we copy. We're here doing a lap of the building. We've found nothing so far except for malfunctioning alarms, and we'll be on scene waiting for the building engineer to advise further.

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1: And 69 AFR, my partner just got off the phone with him. 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

0: Rescue 10, Engine 6. Truckee 4, Medic 74, Battalion 2, respond for accident with rescue. Southbound 242 north of 680. Southbound 242 north of 680. It's going to be for a blue vehicle versus a tree off the roadway.
1: Con 5, Medic 80.

0: 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We're going to get out and check for injuries.
1: 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Is this going to be Hillcrest prior to Slatten Ranch?
0: Yeah, on the overpass.
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0: 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We're going to leave this malfunctioning alarm with building security and check back. 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
0: Do you have a description of the vehicles involved? 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
1: 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They took off. They headed Highway 4 westbound.
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2: Between Clayton Road and 680, one vehicle off the roadway, right-hand shoulder. Speed
3: 242 IC. Copy 242 IC, southbound 242 between Clayton Road and 680, one vehicle off the right-hand shoulder.

0: 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We got fast traffic in the dark here.
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1: 245.
0: Yeah, this looks like an abandoned vehicle. Looks like it's a homeless camp parked on the side of the road on the right-hand shoulder. I'm going to continue on further down. Engine 6 is going to continue searching the bushes, but we're thinking we're probably going to cancel everybody shortly. Just need CHP to tow it out of here.
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0: We confirm PD's in route.
1: PD was notified. We'll check to see if they're en route. April.
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1: Medicating, go ahead.
0: Just for info, second vehicle just showed back up on scene at the Camry.
1: Copy. And PD is en route. I just don't have an ETA.
0: 80 copy. Thank you very much.

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CLS 6-3, we don't have the callback number is no good. The patient had said they were wearing a black shirt, blue jeans, and had a cart with them.

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Fire alarm sounding in the house.

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Truck 81, engine 88, engine 82, engine 81, engine 83, rescue 86, safety officer 2, battalion 8, battalion 9, respond to structure residential fire, 622 Putnam Street, 622 Putnam Street, crossing Alcala Street. This is for a small fire in the water heater located in the garage, possibly extinguished. Command Charlie 4, Tech Charlie 5, units revert to Charlie 5 for roll call.

Trucks of any response for a commercial fire alarm to the Town Place Suites, 2525 San Pablo Dam Road, 2525 San Pablo Dam Road. Closest cross of westbound 80 for smoke detector, third floor near room 332.

0: 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Thank you.
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2: 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PD's on scene. Just waiting for them to clear you guys in, if you can continue to stage. Engine 73, medic 27. Both units are now clear in per PD on scene.
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4: Small fire behind the water heater. It's extinguished. You cancel the rest of the units to keep us in the truck here.
1: Per part of my seat, small fire behind the water here, extinguished at this time, canceling all units except for engine 88 in the truck.

Dispatcher reverting to Con East. Engine 85, Medic 85, respond code 3, 600 Wilbur Avenue, 600 Wilbur Avenue, crossing Cavallo Road. South the west end of the complex for a male asking for medical.

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0: We're on scene in the area. Do we have any description of this gentleman?
1: Negative. He was calling from a disconnected phone line. All was saying he was requesting medical. No apartment number was given.
0: Thank you.
1: You're welcome.

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1: 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Stage for PD responding, 18-year-old male intoxicated.

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Medic 85, Engine 82, this is a redispatch. 600 Wilbur Avenue, crossing Cavallo Road. RP calling back, saying they're on the Cavallo side of the complex. Inside of White Nissan Rogue.

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It's a 5150 male, but he hit himself in the head with an unknown object. 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

Engine 92, truck 92, medic 86, respond to vehicle accident, Marsh Creek Road and Walnut Boulevard. This is for a hit and run. There's a silver vehicle still on scene.

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Lower, tall smoke.

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However, looking at the last caller, they were pinging at Sellers and Marsh Creek Road.

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1: Battalion 4, respond for a vehicle accident with a rescue. It's going to be on Camino Pablo to westbound 24, Camino Pablo to westbound 24. SUV overturned, two out of the vehicle. Unit is actually going to be on westbound 24, right before Camino Pablo, westbound 24, just right before Camino Pablo.

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0: 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This is going to be just after Camino Pablo westbound. We got one vehicle overturned, several people outside. We'll be investigating. It's going to be Camino Pablo IC.
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0: Viva City 1, Medicaid responders, additional resources. This will be Sellers Avenue and Marsh Creek Road. This is on the request of Truck 92, asking for one ALS and one VLS unit, both code 2.
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0: Freedom Pablo IC, truck 44. We're approaching and we're staying in the one and two lanes this time. Redirect us if you need us someplace else.
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2: TV 3322, Cutting Boulevard, crosses South 34th to South 37th Street. 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CLS 24, respond for 5150, 180 La Casa Villa, 180 to La Casa Villa, apartment 218, Casa Corve Court, PD's on scene. Medic 19, response code 3, interfacility transport, 1975 Tice Valley Boulevard, 1975 Tice Valley Boulevard, Tice Valley Post Acute, room 312B, Bravo, across the Tice Valley Boulevard, 83-year-old male bleeding from his penis, interfacility transport.

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0: I see time for, we're clear out for the ranch over now.
1: 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Do you want the truck up with you guys? 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
0: Yeah, let's move them up here and we can start opening some lanes up.
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It's a 92-year-old female,

Medic 41, Engine 42, responsive to 348 Marine Boulevard, 348 Marine Boulevard, Moraga, post-acute, room 78 Alpha Crescent Elk Court, 95-year-old female, fall with a head injury.

0: on fire, Medic 19. 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Can you have the facility please open their door for us?
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0: Engine 685. 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This will be near the train lines for a large fire near an inactive train track, per the caller about 200 yards away.

Engine 3, Medic 72, respond code 2, interfacility transport, 1224 Rossmore Parkway, 1224 Rossmore Parkway, room 506B Bravo, cross us, Type Valley Boulevard. Gonna be a 58-year-old male, needs a G-tube replacement. Patient is on a vent.

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0: 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Tablet's down. You can show us out of service for the night.
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0: 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If they could send one of the workers to come open the door for us, please. 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
1: 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Would you like us to move out, or do you want us to stick with you guys?
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2: 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Okay, list 31, confirm copy.

0: on fire in an A6 investigation. 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

0: 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Go ahead. Hey, we were cleared by CHP up at our car. Do you guys need any blocking down there?
1: Negative, you guys are good. 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Thank you.
0: Copy that. We're cleared.

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VLSC, respond, code 2, 181 West Buchanan Road, 181 West Buchanan Road, apartment 288, crossing Goldcrest Court. 64-year-old female, unwell.

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Medic 85, respond to 1700 West Leland Road, 1700 West Leland. It's going to be at the BART station downstairs on the platform. BART PD is on scene after an altercation. Suspect has an open wound on his hand.

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Cancel. Truck 14, Medic 16, upgraded code 3. Truck 14, Medic 16, PD is requesting code 3 now for Castro Street and D Street. Castro Street and D Street. Originally it was for abdominal pain, now they're saying difficulty breathing.

0: 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It's going to be a subject having a seizure. And it's a 77-year-old male having a seizure.
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0: 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Six nine in route, 2410 Lancaster, structure fire, Richmond.
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0: 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Please en route for a solo vehicle into a front yard.
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And Engine 99, be advised, we're adding the investigator there. Per the sheriff, who are responding, they believe this was an arson. A little bit of truck after a domestic violence issue.

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0: 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Sheriffs are requesting to continue staging. Apparently, they're also trying to get a helicopter involved.
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0: 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We are at the intersection of School and Chester. We're not seeing a patient at the intersection. 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
0: Call fire. She stated she was on foot. We tried to get her to stop walking, and now she's not answering the phone. We don't have any description, but per the call taker at the time of the call, School Street just slightly west of Chester.
1: 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We just did a full look around the community. We'll keep looking for a little bit. 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
0: The source of the smell of gas, or in this case of sulfur, is coming from a truck in front of the house. It's not the house itself. I don't believe PG&E is going to have any interest in this.
1: Comp fire copies. 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

Engine 85, Truck 84, and Medic 89, respond vehicle accident, Loveridge Road to Highway 4 eastbound direction for a vehicle that hit a wheelchair.

Engine 69, Medic 77, stage out for PD, code 3, 3320 San Pablo Dam Road, 3320 San Pablo Dam Road at the McDonald's. Stage out, possible stabbing, stage.

Truck 92, BLS 81, Responco 2, 702 Stewart Way, 702 Stewart Way, across of Carnation, Sheree, 78-year-old male.

Engine 6, Medic 19, respond code 3, 1560 Belmont Road, 1560 Belmont Road, Cross Lexington Road, 62-year-old female, possible stroke.

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Vehicle accident involving a bicycle. 1005 Gatter Drive, crossing Pierce Court. 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

0: 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Stand by.
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0: 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And VLS 80 respond, code 2, 1907 Kamala Road, 1907 Kamala Road, crossing Parker Lane, 83-year-old male, unwell. VLS 81, per truck 92, you can cancel with a lift assist.
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Enter from the Concord Avenue, alley side, extreme intoxication.

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BLS-23 at Cozy Medical, M43 T Haven Court, 65-year-old female, knee swelling.

Medic 73 with Engine 69, respond to the Valero gas station, 3753 St. Pablo Dam Road, near El Portal. Passerby reporting a male with difficulty breathing. He's in front of the station, under the streetlight.

0: 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Come on, Flower, Medic 73, counseling 69.
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0: We're, 41's on scene. We're unable to make access in the house. We've triggered the, audible burglar alarm. He sent PD, and we're gonna have to make forced entry. We're requesting a VLS medic unit for transport for back pain.
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So that 180 Sycamore Avenue, apartment 227, 47-year-old male, not breathing, starting CPR.

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Code 3 for difficulty breathing, 4049, Galanez Way, near Blue Rock. 56-year-old female.

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truck 84, code 3 medical for Pittsburgh, 1375 Columbia Street, 1375 Columbia Street, crossing Central Avenue. Three-year-old female, short of breath.

Engine 92, Code 3 Medical, 711 Jennifer Street, crossing Hamilton Court, 47-year-old female, chest pain.

Engine 85, truck 84, respond for a vehicle accident. Loveridge Road at eastbound 4. Loveridge Road at eastbound 4. CCSO is en route. OnStar crash notification on a white Chevy cargo van. The alert shows possible airbag deployment. They're unable to reach the driver.

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All Contra Costa personnel be advised today is a high heat advisory in effect for today, Monday, June 15th. Repeat, high heat advisory in effect for today, Monday, June 15th. Channel clear.

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0: Medicaid Country Yellow Transfer Rossmore Prosecute at 1226 Rossmore Parkway 1226 Rossmore Unit 346 B Boy Cross of Old Oak Drive 75-year-old male vomiting blood.
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ULI 61, Race 1, 14041, San Pablo Avenue, 14041, San Pablo Avenue, number 120. 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

check 6 commercial fire alarm at Concord 1441 Apartments at 1441 Detroit Avenue. 1441 Detroit Avenue, across the Bloomfield for a Zone 70 smoke alarm. 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

0: 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RP is advising approximate half-acre area of grass on fire. Command Charlie 4, attack Charlie 5.
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0: 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Looks like this will be behind 28 Mountain View. 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

0: 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Truck 84. 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

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It's going to be in a motorhome at the marina. 81-year-old male, possible stroke.

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0: 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You're at 4643 Fieldcrest. It said it's a common error. It looks like if you go up the street, 4643 Antelope is right before the curve on the Fieldcrest.
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0: Engine 75, engine 69, Quint 76, engine 73, truck 78, battalion 7, battalion 5. Safety 1, respond for a residential structure fire, Rodale. 615 Vaqueros Avenue, 615 Vaqueros Avenue, crosses 6th Street and 7th Street. Still be report of a fire. The command will be Echo 4, tackle will be Echo 5, unit still responding on TAC Echo 5.
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2: 75 is on scene. We have fire on the Charlie side of a single story home. I'll be establishing Bacaris IC.
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1: Rick Harris, IC, go ahead.
0: Three 360 complete. We have a trailer in the backyard on fire. We're getting water on the fire now. Everyone's out of the house. Everyone's out of the trailer.
1: Okay, so I see a company 360 complete, trailer in the backyard on fire, getting water on it now. Everybody out of the house, everybody out of the trailer.
2: How do you copy?
1: In the 6th, do you have traffic for cause fire?
2: Cause fire, engine 6, radio check, how do you copy?
1: Engine 6, I copy you now. Last, it seems like you may have cut yourself off at first. All I got was how do you copy on the first transmission.
0: Tom Farr, Vaqueros IC.
1: Vaqueros IC, go ahead.
0: This is all exterior. Looks like we have no extension to the house at this moment.
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1: 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And this will actually be at Fresenius.
2: Would you like us to lay in from the hydrant, LDH?
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1: 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Medic 54, Coaster ALS transfer urgent care at 1855 Gateway Boulevard, 1855 Gateway, Unit 100, cross the Willow Pass Road, 87-year-old female coughing, severe pain.

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4-5-4-4-2 abdominal pain at 975 South Thompson Road, 975 South Thompson, Unit 207, across the Mount Diablo Boulevard, 67-year-old female, cramping upper abdominal pancreas area.

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Apartment V Victor 160 for a fall.

95 for 3, LS transfer at Rossmore Post Acute at 1226 Rossmore Parkway, 1226 Rossmore Parkway, Unit 309A Adam, across the Old Oak Drive. 83-year-old male lethargic leaning on the left side.

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Engine 5, medic 57, code 3, chest pain. On foot near 7-Eleven at Moore and Monument, Moore Lane and Monument Boulevard. 42-year-old female, sweating, lightheaded, with chest pain. Meal is 4, code 2 medical in front of 1776 Laguna Street, 1776 Laguna, cross of Ellis. 26-year-old female with a hangover that doesn't feel normal.

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4: Engine 1, polar transformer fire, Oak Park Boulevard at Hook Avenue. Multiple callers advising a loud explosion heard and flames from the power pole.

Claiborne, general fire alarm. Engine 9, exterior fire west, Hookston Road and Contra Costa Boulevard, west Hookston Road and Contra Costa. Grab some fire near St. Vincent's, or near St. Vincent's, 20 by 20 in size, sees white and gray smoke, no flames, but can hear crackling.

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0: 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For a 73-year-old male, not feeling well.
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0: We're in the area. We're trying to locate. Do you have anything further?
1: Negative 1 caller. Oh, well, actually, PD has received multiple calls. We've not spoken to anybody. No further.
0: Copy. We're going to remain in the area. We'll advise if you find anything.
1: Fair copy.
2: 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Realist also will be around.

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0: Every time 90 units responding, we received an additional call from a Caltrans subject that's on site, advising to park on Bridgehead Road and walk up the abutment to make access to the catwalk from there. And there's also a name and number for someone to contact on site if you'd like.
1: Copy. 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
2: 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Were you UTL? 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

Incident 86 is one for a hazmat at Benchmark Manufacturing, 4041 Pike Lane, 4041 Pike Lane, across the Pike Court. This would be at Benchmark Manufacturing. They have a fluorine gas leak alarm reading 0.2 ppm. Business has been evacuated. No medical at this time.

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0: The RP specify if we're going to access the toll plaza on the bridgehead or directly underneath the bridge.
1: They indicated under the bridge and then up the abutment. That was the only thing they were able to provide. It sounds like the fire in question is on the catwalk or boards that are attached to the catwalk under the bridge.
0: H.A. will copy. I believe we're on scene. We'll try to get in touch with the RP.
1: On fire, copy.
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0: Engine 5 responds for a confined electric fire at Sears, 1001 Sun Valley Boulevard, 1001 Sun Valley, across the Sun Valley Center for white smoke coming from the escalator. Smells like a burning rubber, no flames.
1: 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Engine 81, Italian 9. Go ahead.
2: 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We just gotta see if we can get into it.
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0: Hazmat 87, Hazmat 21, Truck 6, Engine 6, Engine 13, Truck 14, Breathing Support 7, Medic 5, 7 Battalion 2, Battalion 1, Safety 1 with Battalion 8, Geneva, Hazmat at Benchmark Manufacturing, 4041 Pike Lane, 4041 Pike Lane, cross of Pike Court for a fluorine gas leak alarm reading 0.2 ppm. The building has been evacuated. No medical at this time. TAC Bravo 5, Command Bravo 4, TAC Bravo 5, Command Bravo 4.
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0: 15 response for the Hazmat incident at 4041 Pike Lane, 4041 Pike Lane at Benchmark Manufacturing, cross of Pike Court for fluorine gas leak alarm, 0.2 ppm. Utilize TAC Bravo 5, Command Bravo 4.

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0: We've tried calling the phone number in the notes. No one's answered. If you can reach anybody from Caltrans, we are at their vehicles behind the locked gate. If somebody can come down and meet us and show us where the problem is.
1: Confirm, copy. Stand by.

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0: We do have a confirmed flooring leak in the building, although everyone is out. We're isolating the scene right now.
1: Fair copy, confirmed flooring leak. Everyone is out assessing.

0: 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Can you replace Hazmat 21 with Engine 3 on the response, please?
1: Negative, Engine 3 is out of service. I'm on landline with him right now.

Sunfire Battalion 64. Battalion 64 is going to be unavailable for the next couple hours. Battalion 5 and 7 will have coverage. They are aware.

0: Medic 64, code 3, South 35th Street. It's going to be for a person electrocuted with a blow dryer.
1: Okay, see safety one.
2: All right, I think.
1: Yeah, just be advised on the Charlie side, you have a production manager that is putting do not enter signs on all of the keyless accesses to the building as we speak. So he's securing that rooms for those rooms for you.
2: Copy, thank you.
1: Like I see safety one, and I can have him come speak with you if you want to meet up with him. He is the production manager.

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1: Battalion 2, go ahead.
0: I'm assuming I see everyone's been evacuated, the building's secure. We have a small leak, according to a detector, inside the facility. So we're going to hold tight and wait for HAZMAT to come in and determine our next course of action.
1: Confirm, copies Battalion 2, assuming I see, and the building has been secured, everyone evacuated. Small leak, according to detector, inside the facility, and standing by until HAZMAT arrives.
0: And, Confire IC, I'll go ahead and catch you on 4. Activate the command channel.
1: 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Or Bravo 4.

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1: Hey, I'm on the second floor up here. I found a room with a bunch of breakers, trying to see if the elevator's on this right now.
0: Copy, I'm walking up.

Pigeon 73, Medic 27, respond for medical. 204 Pinham Avenue, across of Hutchinson Court, for male choking.

Romeo Sears, Monaco 2183 on scene at 2181 Tyes Valley Boulevard, 2181 Tyes Valley Boulevard, Crescent Ellery Court, Code 2.

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0: Engine 81, Medic 5-2, Medical, Railroad Avenue at A Street, Railroad and A, for a 50-year-old male, possible overdose.
1: Number of evacuation if it's contained and any road closures once we have that.
2: I copy. Thank you.

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0: Recon Fire Battalion 1112. With regard to the OES information requested, we're calling it contained to the building. 45 personnel have been evacuated, no exposures, and the street the business is located on, Pike Lane, has been shut down from Arnold Industrial till approximately 50 yards past the business.
1: Confair copy, it's been contained to the building. Confirming 45 personnel evacuated, no exposures. Pike is shut down from Arnold Industrial to approximately 50 yards past.
0: That's correct, 45.
1: Confair copies, and County Hazmat and Health is on scene. They should be making contact with you.
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0: BLS 61, code 2, Antioch, 1909 Paradise Peak Court, crosses Mount Powell Court. 65-year-old female, unable to move.
1: Okay. Can we get the building engineer to the Charlie side?
2: Yeah, copy. I'll send him now.
1: Can you make contact reach to see if they'll take a rider? Mom is about 5'5", 140 pounds.
0: Reach 32, Confire, are you on east?
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0: 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It would be the child's parent, 5'5", female, approximately 140 pounds.
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0: 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We're going to set up a LZ at Bristow Middle School on Minnesota. I think it's 850 Minnesota in the backfield behind the school. Sunfire copies landing zone of Bristow Middle School in the backfield, 850 Minnesota.
1: Kellogg, this is Reese 32. Right now we can take a wait for a ride along, but let me make an assessment on the situation when I get on scene. Also, we'll be going to Davis if that's a problem.
0: Confair copies. 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Fire on Charlie 2. Engine 85, Medic 11, Medical 4277 Golden Hill Drive, crosses Fair Oaks Way, 80-year-old male, possible stroke. Timberland IC, Confire.

0: Reach 32, Confire. Confirm you also copy the landing zone.
1: Confire, Reach 32, right now until 4 minutes Alpha from our coordinates networking to us. Do you have something different?
0: That's affirmative. The landing zone will be at Bristow Middle School at 850 Minnesota. Truck 92 will be your ground contact.
1: Confire, copy.
0: Bristow, B as in boy, Robert, Ida, Sam, Tom, Ocean, William, a large field in the back of the school. With the address is 850 Minnesota.
1: Copy, thank you.
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0: 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Engine 88, Medic 53 Medical at Lowe's, 5503 Lone Tree Way, crosses Canada Valley Road, via Black Camaro, parking lot, 65-year-old female, possible stroke.
2: And I see truck 92. Under Timberland, I see. Could you confirm the weight again? 37 kilos for the patient, and they're en route to you right now. 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
0: We've been released from the Pike incident. Return to Charlie.
1: Call fair copy, sir. Training Charlie.

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1: Engine 69, Medic 60, code 3. 3831 La Colina Road, cross of La Cima Road. 85-year-old female officer.

0: I see Captain 13. Go ahead. Update, we killed the main and all the sub-panels that they have out here on the Charlie side. The engineer actually called another main building engineer. The meters are still showing power. We went to the roof and killed every HVAC unit. We do have one attic fan that's continuing to run. But the engineer did say now we killed power to the door, so there won't be access. So we're going to have to potentially turn that back on to allow crews to get into the building.
1: Yeah, copy. We were just having that same conversation about the doors. We actually have a metal key, old school key, that we're going to use to entry the one door that is not electronic. But if that vent fan is still operating, then obviously we still have power somewhere in the building, huh?
0: Affirm. And the meters show that there's still power coming in somehow, somewhere. No matter what position the main breaker's on, power continues to come in.
1: Copy. And you said there's another building engineer that's on his way. Is that true? To maybe come up with another switch we haven't found?
0: Negative. He's not on the way. They FaceTimed him and showed him the panel to try to figure out what was going on and if there was another alternate. It was a 1600 amp panel we killed, but it doesn't seem to be doing anything.
1: Copy. I'll call PG&E then. Thank you.
0: Copy. We'll head out your way.

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0: Yeah, Crossfire Pike IC. Can we get PG&E electrical, please?
1: Affirm.

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0: Just to confirm, you're about to turn the power on so they can pop the door, right?
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0: Copy. 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
1: Copy.
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1: 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We're at the door with the key card. 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

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Will be for a foot injury. 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
1: 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A child reporting another child having a seizure.

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injured paramedic 2, code 3 unconscious at 320 1st Avenue South, 320 1st Avenue South, across the plane drive, 15-year-old male feeling faint, high on weed, abnormal breathing and ALS.

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Medic 1, code 3 Alice, transfer Rossmore, post acute at 1226 Rossmore Parkway, 1226 Rossmore Parkway, unit 209A Adam, cross the Old Oak Drive, 92-year-old female fall, hit her head on the wall and landed on her hip.

0: just a book investigation near Palace Spa, 1964 Market Street, 1964 Market Street, across the Willow Pass. I have green black smoke coming from underneath the tow truck. It's going to be a green tow. No one's seen around it. No flames.
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This is just going to be a vehicle that is regenning its exhaust system. No hazards, and the tow truck driver's on scene.

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1: Disregard last dispatch, Quint 76, disregard last dispatch, Battalion 7, disregard having CAD issues, Quint 76, Battalion 7, cancel last dispatch.

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It's going to be a Porsche on fire in the garage, started from a battery. Owner is putting water on it. 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
2: 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Herman A. Adam 310, 66-year-old female general illness. VLS 52, it's driving time from 4 in Vicksburg.
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Truck 44, Medic 41, Engine 41, Battalion 4, respond for vehicle accident. 281, Courtney Lee. Male ran over his own arm.

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0: Hey, firm. Change in location. PD says they're now at 1200 South Main in front of Apple Store instead of Nordstrom's.
1: CLS 11, we copy. We'll be there shortly.

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RP's advising a fire in the garage underneath the vehicle. They are attempting to put the fire out, and now advising they will be waiting outside of the residence. Command Charlie 4, attack Charlie 5.

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1: Battalion 9.
0: Battalion 9's on scene. We have fire under the car, in the garage, of a two-story house. I'll be establishing Ryan. I see. Keep all units coming.
1: On fire copy. Is Battalion 9 on scene establishing Ryan IC? Fire under the car in the garage of a two-story residence. Continuing the assignment.

0: on fire, Ron. Ryan, I see.
1: Ryan, I see.
0: Everybody's reported out of the house. We still have active fire in the garage.
1: Fire company is all reported out of the house. Still active fire in the garage.

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0: 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We're opening it up.
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1: Good.
0: If you're in agreement, why don't we make a life safety notification of the lithium ion, and that way we can make sure all of our personnel that aren't engaged in the firefighter out of the smoke and everything.
1: Copy that. Hey, I was going to hit you up. Do we want to get hazmat coming as well?
0: Yeah, let's get them started as well.

0: 10 for investigator 80. Investigator 80. We'll be responding to that structure fire from training.
1: Heavy investigator responding from training.

all units on the Ryan incident. We have a possible lithium ion battery in the garage. Make sure you stay out of the smoke. Make sure you're on air nearby there.

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1: Go ahead.
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1: Ryan, I see copies. You can cancel. We're going to give up the dedicated dispatcher, but we're going to keep Charlie 5.
0: Confer copies.
1: Fire's knocked down. 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

0: 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Hey, part of your transmission broke. Did you want the timer continued? You have 20 minutes on it.
1: You can cancel the timer. We're going to release the dedicated dispatcher, but we're going to keep the tag.
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1: Engine 86, Medic 6, PD's also responding, there was a rope around this patient's neck, she's still unconscious and shallow breathing.
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0: Hellfire Ryan, I think. You start me one, code 3, ambulance for a possible burn on the resident, and also a flatbed, so the resident will have a garage.
1: Gunfire copies, code 3 ambulance for a burn patient to the residence, and we'll contact PD for a tow. 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

Infant diabetic 9, respond for medical in front of 2123 Ignacio Valley Road, Crossville Walnut Avenue. It's going to be for a female altered in a gray vehicle.

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0: Two things. 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You left something. And secondly, we're done. 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All crews are being released.
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They're advising to park at Lone Oak Picnic parking lot and take the trail to the right that goes along the river.

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And they're going to wait in the parking lot to guide you in.

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1: 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Here we are. Five zero 5053 Longhorn Way crosses Toyon Way. 72-year-old male. 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

0: Caught fire, 17.
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0: Do we have an address for the RP? Or is this a passerby at the intersection?
1: It was a passerby at the intersection.
0: Copy, thanks.

0: 17. 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We're trying to find out their location now. Houston 17. Second caller is saying it's on Olympic at Relief.
1: On fire, right in IC, Connie.
2: Right, I see.
1: Can you give me an update on the tow truck to our incident?
2: Affirm, stand by. Is PD still there with you? We just advised them and they were going to contact their officers on site to handle.
3: She's a Gulf on radio.
0: How far, copy?
1: On fire, Ryan, I see. I do not see PD anymore. I think they've left.
2: On fire, copy.
0: Engine 15, disregard. Engine 15, disregard. Engine 15, you can disregard. Break. Engine 17, the second caller said it's across from a parking lot at Olympic and Release Valley. At Exchange Station on the corner. Gate code 3, Navita, Rossmore Parkway. Going to be inner facility for difficulty of breathing.
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1: This is a controlled release by PG&E. It's planned. They're going to be continuing to release for another 4.

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1: Go to Ryan IC.
2: Ryan IC, PD is inquiring on the need for them to request the tow versus the owner.
1: The incident is requesting a tow so that we can overhaul the garage, so it is a fire department request.
2: Fire copies. We'll have an officer make contact with you. That's not something that we're able to request. We're landline with SO now.
3: My apartment A is in Alpha across the Valley Road. It's going to be for a 77-year-old male diabetic issue. Break BLS 11, respond code 23360 San Pablo Dam Road, 3360 San Pablo Dam Road. The produce department of Rayleigh's is going to be a 45-year-old female, slip and fall.

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Engine 17, VLS 4, respond code 2, 2380 Warren Road, 28380 Warren Road, Casa Baja Lane, 72-year-old female.

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1: 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Crosses Eagle Ridge. This will be in shape in the lobby for a 59-year-old male near fainting.

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For a dumpster fire, 1030 Power Avenue crosses Andrew Avenue. This will be in the dumpster area near apartment 113.

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0: 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Jack in the Box, 4080 San Pablo Dam Road, cross the block, lean away, it'll be outside Black Toyota in the parking lot. 21-year-old female, abnormal breathing.
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